0: falling one position to number six. That was Dallas Smith. Good Time Goes. Coming up, we will have the five remaining songs left to play for you in the countdown. I don't know. Can Stella do it one more week and make it seven in a row?
1: Don't move.
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2: In the fall, the air gets crisper, and so do my socks. 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
4: 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It's the Cross

0: She found her phone, her keys, and her wallet, and she also found a way to move up one position in the countdown. That was song number 5 from Lainey Wilson and John Mayer with Phone, Keys, Wallet.
1: Number 4.
0: Riley Greene gave a fan a night she won't forget at a recent show in Mountain View, California. Riley spotted an elderly woman making her way to the front of the crowd with her cane, smiling and dancing along. So Riley jumped off the stage mid-song and serenaded her through You Look Like You Love Me. This young lady right here has been giving me the eye all night, he joked to the crowd. Up 3 positions to song number 4. This is Riley Greene with Think As You Drunk.

0: And that was song number 4, Riley Green, Think As You Drunk.
1: The Cross Canada Country Countdown, number 3.
0: Kenny Chesney has just claimed his 37th career number 1. That puts him 3rd all-time in country music behind only George Strait and Alabama. And he did it with his latest song, which has actually been hanging around for a while. And here's Kenny to tell us about it.
2: I've had Carry On in my computer on a file of songs that I love for at least 5 years. And it never did fit with any of the other songs that I put on a record. But in the process of putting together Silver Sands Marina, it just worked. And I think that I have always been a sucker for songs about barroom wisdom. I've had a couple. The Good Stuff was a barroom wisdom song, as is Carry On is. And I think also I've been guilty of making my life at times harder than it has to be. And I think we all do that. If it feels good, do it. If it doesn't, then don't. And that's the line that made me want to record Carry On.
0: With a firm grip on spot number 3, this is Kenny Chesney and Carry On.

0: So we just heard the third song in the countdown this week. That was Kenny Chesney, Carry On. When we return, who's going to be number one?
1: Don't move, don't move. More of the Cross Canada Country Countdown coming up right after this.
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1: 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It's the Cross Canada Country Countdown.
0: Hi there and welcome back to the countdown. So let's see who will be number one this week.
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0: Luke Combs just posted a hunting vlog from a recent elk trip in Utah, and he buried the lead a little. Right at the top of the video, he casually dropped that he's down 30 pounds since his last hunting trip. His delivery was classic Luke. You probably can't tell because the camera adds 30 pounds, but I am down a little from last time. He's been open about his lifelong struggle with weight, and says his long-term goal is simple. He wants to stay healthy enough to one day take his three boys on an elk hunt of their own. Up one position to number two. This is Luke Combs with Be By You.
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0: for the charts 1 year ago, here's last year's leader.
1: Bar None is a rare one for Jordan Davis. He almost always co-writes his own singles, but this one landed in his inbox from outside writers. He couldn't stop listening to the demo, drove right past his own house, circling the block for another 10 minutes just to hear it again. It became his 9th career number one. 1 year ago, this was the song that was sitting right there at the top of the charts. Last year's leader, Jordan Davis, with Bar None. Even worse.

0: And that was last year's leader from Jordan Davis, bar none.
1: Number one.
0: Stella Lefty grew up in Chicago dreaming of a career in music, but her plan was pretty modest. She thought she was just going to be a songwriter behind the scenes, never the one in the spotlight. She studied public health at Tulane University, and then one day in Nashville, sitting at a piano waiting for her boyfriend to pick her up, she improvised a chorus just to post on social media. She woke up the next morning to millions of views. In her words, "I wasn't thinking about it at all. When people started to like it, I was like, oh shoot, I need to finish this." Now, 7 weeks at number one, this is Stella Lefty with Boston.

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3: fall. 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

crazy baby. I just one drink could change things. 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
0: Country. Keeping it country. This is where country lives. 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
1: Bulls Auction Mart cattle sales last week saw the market remain strong on all classes of cattle. This week it's going to be tomorrow and Friday for the sales again. Now Friday's being pre-sorts and also marked down that Tuesday, October 20th and 27th feature pre-sorts as well. So that's going to be four pre-sort calf sales in those 2 weeks to accommodate the heavy end of the fall run. We weigh calves here on two scales to get them weighed up and in the pen in good time. You can deliver calves or cattle to us before the day before the sale. That's right here at Bulls Auction Mart. Rosehill Auction Service online sales this week include the Jamie Clarahan Estate land auction of a half section of grassland just southeast of Olds. Also the Dara quarter section, that's east of Innisfail. And the Cole 10-acre parcel south of Rocky Mountain House starts on Saturday. These are all this week. You visit the website for all the various details on each sale. Also view the upcoming list of all the sales throughout the fall. 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

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For the first time in the collective memory, that old brown prairie that had been so dry for so long was very muddy, boggy, sticky. 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Call one more friend, come on out here, we need you. Bring your truck.

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0: Rethink some things. It's Luke Combs wrapping up a set of music on your Thanksgiving holiday Monday. It's Corey in for the big show. Thanks so much for being with us. Hope you've had a fantastic weekend so far. Maybe laying low, taking her easy, and just recharging the batteries. It's going to be a busy one as we lead up toward Christmas. It always is in our neck of the woods. We're going to have the Halloween Howl in Uptown Olds coming up at the end of this month. The next thing you know, it's going to be Midnight Madness, which is rolling into Olds November the 20th of this year. All of that sort of pre-Christmas stuff, the old-fashioned Christmas events are going to be here before we know it. All of that is just flying along. So I hope you've had the opportunity to take some downtime here this weekend and just recharge the batteries before everything gets super insane over the next bit. Stick around. I'm going to talk about some of the great things coming up in the next little while. We've got a curling registration that is going to be happening at Sundry Curling Club. So we'll chat about that. We're going to talk about half-price deals, which is coming up right away. And we've got more Mountain View Colts hockey on your radio coming up this weekend. So we'll talk about all of that and so much more after this.
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0: for all of us that grew up in wee little towns, that one always hits home. It's called Outskirts from Sam Hunt, 96.5 The Ranch on your Thanksgiving Monday. I'm Corey Noel. Thanks for hanging out. We've got more Mountain View Colts hockey coming your way on Friday night. 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

0: That's newcomer Max McNowlin. It's called Better Me For You, Brown Eyes, on 96.5 The Ranch with the special Thanksgiving Monday edition of The Big Show. Corey sitting in once again. I want to talk about the Harvest Lunch that is coming up courtesy of Mountain View County. They want to say a huge thank you to all of their ratepayers and celebrate all of the great farming community this harvest season as things are slowly coming to a close for a lot of folks. I know east of Olds, it's mostly wrapped up. West of Olds, seems like there's still a little bit of work being done, but just about wrapped up harvest. Well, the Harvest Lunch for the Mountain View County ratepayers is coming up October the 29th. At the Mountain View County office along the 2A. They're going to serve that between 11 a.m. and 1 p.m. on Thursday, October the 29th. So join them for a free, delicious lunch in celebration of the harvest season. We'd love to see you there. If you've got any questions, need any more details, you can email them info@mvcounty.com. You can also phone down to the office at 335-3311. It is the Mountain View County free harvest lunch for all ratepayers coming up on October 29th.
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0: The pilot, it's Tim Hicks on 96.5 The Ranch. Your Thanksgiving Monday, and Corey sitting in with you once again. I want to talk a little bit about the Fast Horse Great Garage Door Rescue. 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

0: It's Kane Brown and a woman, 96.5 The Ranch. Good morning, Corey, with you once again. I guess we're into our afternoon now, aren't we? Into our lunch hour together. Had a great time at a Gallery of Floors this past Friday. Huge thank you to Sean and Amy and the entire crew down there at a Gallery of Floors for having us in. It was their Harvest Extravaganza sale. That, just announced, is going to continue until the end of October. So they've got huge discounts there, including flooring starting at 99 cents per square foot. They did tell me, if you are thinking about doing renovations and you want to get that done before Christmas, you need to get that booked in ASAP, because they are getting fully loaded right now. The installers are busy running off their feet. So if you need something done before Christmas, get that booked as soon as possible. Huge discounts happening right now at a Gallery of Floors with their Harvest Extravaganza sale on until the end of the month.
1: 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This week it's going to be tomorrow and Friday for the sales again. Now Friday's being pre-sorts, and also mark down that Tuesday, October 20th and 27th, feature pre-sorts as well. So that's going to be four pre-sort calf sales in those 2 weeks to accommodate the heavy end of the fall run. We weigh calves here on two scales to get them weighed up and in the pen in good time. You can deliver calves or cattle to us before the day before the sale. That's right here at Bulls Auction Mart. Rosehill Auction Service online sales this week include the Jamie Clarahan Estate, a land auction of a half section of grassland just southeast of Olds. Also the Dara quarter section, that's east of Innisfail. And the Cole 10-acre parcel south of Rocky Mountain House starts on Saturday. These are all this week. Visit the website for all the various details on each sale. Also view the upcoming list of all the sales throughout the fall. 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

0: Tyler Hubbard, one half of Florida Georgia Line. That one's called Dancing in the Country, 96.5 The Ranch. We had the Bellamy's in there as well, Country Gold. If I said you had a beautiful body, would you hold it against me? Yeah, it's Corey in on your Monday, Thanksgiving Monday. Hope you've had a fantastic long weekend so far. We've got a lot still to come. Stick around. Got a weather update for you coming up in just moments, and we're going to have more details on Half Price Deals, the latest edition of Half Price Deals. You know it. You love it. It is coming back Thursday, October the 22nd. We'll tell you more about that after 1 p.m.
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0: Cowgirl, that is Parmalee, 96.5 The Ranch. It's Corey on your Thanksgiving holiday Monday. Half Price Deals is on its way back Thursday, October the 22nd at 10 a.m. 24 hours only. 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

Thelma and James, the latest for Mackenzie Porter. It is called Alternate Ending. 96.5 The Ranch and Corey on your Monday saying bye-bye. That's it for my time today. Thanks so much for being with us. It's been an absolute blast being a part of your Thanksgiving long weekend. Get some downtime. Enjoy some camaraderie and fellowship with family and friends this weekend. And we'll see you right back here tomorrow afternoon for the Afternoon Drive Home Show at 2 p.m. The Ranch.

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